There's nothing like listening to country music driving down 101. Okay, we are behind a Prius, but we got our cute Nordstrom Rack cowboy boots on the way to get boba. It's Shan, Mix 106.5.

Two songs away from winning MGK and Wiz Khalifa. You already know that's going to be extra lit, right?

The worst is when an artist comes out on stage and they're like, "What's up, Concord?" No. Absolutely no. No, no, no, no. It is Concord. Concord, okay? MGK, Wiz Khalifa, live at the Concord Toyota Pavilion, okay? And that's your code word, Concord. C-O-N-C-O-R-D. 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

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Muy pronto. 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If you listen to Brooke and Jeffrey at 8:30 this morning, you will know. 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

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Hey! And we want to win them because they're all so very expensive and we can't afford it. Hey, yes! Okay, one lucky winner is going to win. We got them right now. Your code word is... I almost said Dale, but it's Dale. 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
4: When you finally find your thing, you want the whole world to know about that thing. 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

0: We've talked on this show before about weddings that got ruined by a drunken uncle, or a drunken ex, or a drunken baby. 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
4: Hey!

0: That's it. We can all go home, everybody. Show is done. But we have to be back tomorrow morning.
1: Why?
2: Because that's fine.
0: People want us.
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0: No.
1: What happened to that idea? Why did no one else grab on to that?
3: One 20-hour show.
1: Yeah. 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
0: I'm on board for that. We're going to get a petition going.
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0: just one day. 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
2: 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Yeah.
0: Don't forget, we're starting with a brand new shot caller question of the day tomorrow morning, 6 a.m. You're going to want to be here. So thank you for listening. Go out there. 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
1: That's right. It is our Jet Set Thursday. Let's get you hooked up right now to see Harry Styles in New York City. All you got to do to get in it to win it is text the word love, L-O-V-E, love, to 408-516-1065.

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Summertime's basically here. I don't mean to rush anything, but we want to add to your plans this summer by sending you to Disneyland, That's right. All you got to do, listen to Brooke and Jeffrey tomorrow morning at 8:30. They will tell you when the celebration secret password is going to play. 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

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I had to get gas yesterday, and then I was like, you know what? I'll walk in and get a Celsius for a little afternoon boost. 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I'm not doing that.

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1 week from today, I want to have a beer with you at Excite Ballpark. That's right. It's Mix 106.5 night at the San Jose Giants going on next Thursday. Come hang out. 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

0: Update Update. And of course, Jeff's Song of the Week. Don't miss that and more tomorrow on Brooke and Jeffrey in the Morning.
1: Okay, sorry about that, Mark. 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

guys. BTS this Saturday. If you did not get tickets, we have the very last pair in the entire world for you. All you have to do to try and win these is follow us on socials. We are at Mix 1065 San Jose. You like the BTS post that's pinned to the top of our page. 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I will announce the winner live on the air tomorrow in the 11 o'clock hour. 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

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I reached that premium when my kids were like two. We live in the Bay Area. It's like, I don't know, $4 million for a kid now. 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

A lot of times while I'm here in the Mix 106.5 studio, I have on NBC Bay Area on the TV that we got here in the studio. Just because I like to be up on what's going on live in the moment. 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

tripped out that Memorial Day is next weekend, if you're going on a road trip, first of all, congratulations because of gas prices. 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

I'm Mark Acton. Thanks for chilling with me this morning. I'll be back again tomorrow morning when it is finally Friday, and I will announce the winner of our BTS ticket giveaway in the 11 a.m. hour. Make sure you are registered to win right now at our Instagram.

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I know you try to get him to fall in love with Tennessee, Ella, but I fell in love with the South Bay about 30 years ago. And I got to tell you, I think 101 Traffic and I are in a committed relationship.

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Now, Disney will be back tomorrow, so don't worry, okay? 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
1: Yo, man. Yo, open up, man.
2: What do you want, man?
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2: You made her catch you?
1: I don't know how I let this happen.
2: The who?
1: The girl next door, you know? I don't know what to do.
2: So it wasn't you.

I don't know if you knew this, but there's a male fan club for Ella Langley. It's called Ella's Fellas. And I'm not ashamed to say it. I'm part of the fan club. Because every time I wear my Ella shirt that I have, my wife looks at me like, really? Yeah, really. Just when I-

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1: Oh, you got this.
2: 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This is a big mistake.
1: Come on.
2: Sorry.
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0: I'm Jay Love. 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
1: Yeah, that was my song right there. Ladies, leave your man at home. Because they're boring anyways. We have better fun with girls.
0: Oh, gosh. 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

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I'm just having the best day. I must say, I feel energized today. Maybe it's because we're a day away from the weekend, but I slept hella good last night and I just feel like I could take over the world. Mom style.

one of my best friends texted me yesterday that she was eating Bueno ice cream. 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But now they have the ice cream, and I'm like, where did you find that? And she said she found it at her local liquor store on like a in the Mission. So now I'm on the lookout. I'm a if you know where I could get that Bueno ice cream here in San Jose, DM me at Shan Berries. I'm on the hunt.

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I needed to play that song because I was just having a great day. 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I just woke up, like I slept really, really well. And that like never happens. And I'm like, oh my gosh, so this is what REM sleep and deep sleep feels like. And a top.

That's my daughter's favorite song of all time. And yesterday, just yesterday, my daughter learned how to say, Alexa, play K-pop Demon Hunters. Oh my God, it was the cutest thing in the world. And now I have to teach her how to say, Alexa, play Mix 106.5 San Jose. So we could listen to mommy. It's your girl, Shan. Let's get into some Coldplay.

I was saying how I slept hella good last night. I feel so energized. I'm just having a great day. And then I was like, what was it? I made a Kraft mac and cheese little cup at 10:49 p.m. yesterday. And when I tell you I ate that in silence, no kids asking me for anything, it was a divine experience.

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I was dancing salsa this morning, getting my kids ready for school, and I tried to dance with my daughter, and she said, "No, mommy, no." And I go, "Why?" And she goes, "I can't do that because I'm not a mommy."

That's right, West Coast, best coast, baby. I gotta say, and Bay Area to be exact, because Bay lingo is just elite. Or I'm sorry, nobody talks like us, and honestly, thank God. Okay. We could say hella 14 times and still make sense. It's Shan, Mix 106.